0: Hooptown 101.5. Brian G, getting your weekend started on a Friday. We got Thovax on the way. Got Game of 50 Cent, How We Do. Rob Bass and DJ Easy Rock, It Takes Two, and Usher. 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

0: Hooptown 101.5, throwbacks, hip-hop and R&B. What's up, Brian G? Rolling with you on a Friday. Getting your weekend started, throwbacks. On the way, got Genuine and Pony. Got Mims, This Is Why I'm Hot. And next with Too Close. Now, gas prices, they're crazy. And they're not getting better anytime soon. But there are scammers out there that are using the gas prices to try to get money out your pocket. So they're sending these postcards out, these mailers. And they're basically telling you that they're going to give you free gas. But in exchange, you got to sign up. And to do that, there's a small processing fee, which obviously they're going to take your money. But also, they hit you with an unauthorized recurring charge that's very hard to cancel. Now, these mailers, they look legit. They put logos on them that look like real companies. And they know the gas prices are so high. You'd be like, free gas, yes, let me get some. Don't do it. They said it's not just the initial fee. They're also getting your information, skimming for your information. So if you get a postcard and it says free gas, all you got to do is fill this out. Verify. Make sure it's legit because it's probably not. And I know gas prices is crazy. And you're thinking to yourself, look, if I can get some free gas, I'll sign up for whatever. But don't do it.
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Throwback hip hop and R&B, Hooptown 101.5. Brian G hanging out with you on a Friday. Got Usher and Alicia Keys in 4 minutes. It's Notorious B.I.G., Puffy and Mace.

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1: What's up, Brian G? Hanging out with you on a Friday. Get your weekend started. Thovex on the way. Got Cameron and Hey Ma. Skilo and I Wish. And Chris Brown with Jules Santana and Run It. Chris Brown went in on a journalist who doesn't really like what goes on stage with Chris Brown. Says he takes things a little bit too far with some of the ladies he brings up. But in doing that, said that Chris Brown is still actively abusing women to this day. Not just the Rihanna thing from 17 years ago. Chris Brown went in. He said, look, can you show me where I'm actively abusing women to this day? Not allegedly, not I heard. He said, criminality is public information. When you're convicted of something, it's out there. So I'm good. But please print some receipts for your claim. What abuse charges, violence currently and over the last 17 years have I been convicted of? I want you to show me those charges and convictions, which obviously can't be done. Because you can say what you want about Chris Brown, and he's gone a little sideways over the years. But he hasn't been convicted of any sort of abuse of any women. I think he threw a chair out of a window at Good Morning America once.
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0: On the way, got Snoop Dogg, Jen and Juice, T-Pain and Akon with Bartender, and Kanye West with Jamie Foxx and a Gold Digger. So Kanye was supposed to perform in Russia, first Western artist to perform since the whole Ukraine war jumped off, but cancellation is official at this point. So concert officials now say he will definitely not be there. Was scheduled to be there October 10th and 11th, but an Instagram account affiliated with the touring agency confirmed the cancellation and directed ticket holders to seek refunds from the Russian promoter that is putting it on. Yeah, good luck with that. But Kanye West will not be performing in Russia.
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1: Nelly, Air Force Ones, Dola White hanging with you on this Friday evening. Got requests on the wave of Montel Jordan. This is how we do it. Plus, T.I., whatever you like, coming up as well. 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T. Cole, what you crashing out about?
2: 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I need some money in my pocket. 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Penny high-ass bills.
1: 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I'm having a real good year. And I ain't got two quarters to rub together right now. I don't know where all this money is going, but everything is too damn expensive. So I'm with you. Keep crashing out. 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

0: Spokane's Hooptown 101.5. Who is this?
1: Shay.
0: Shay, are you ready to play random ass trivia for no damn reason for absolutely nothing?
1: I guess so.
0: All right, here's how it works. I'm going to ask you a random ass trivia question. If you get the answer wrong, you win absolutely nothing. However, if you get the answer right, you also win absolutely nothing. Do you understand?
1: Gotcha.
0: All right, Shay, here's your question. Before Biggie was signed to Bad Boy, Diddy had signed him to another record label. What label was it?
1: MCA Records.
0: MCA is a decent guess. It's not what I was looking for. I was looking for Uptown Records. So you didn't get that right, which means you won absolutely nothing, but it doesn't really matter. You won't know anything anyway, so who really cares? Thank you so much for playing, Shay.
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0: Spokane's Hoop Town 101.5. Kanye, Heartless, Dola White hanging with you on this Friday evening. Got requests on the way for Ursha. You don't have to call. Plus, ODB got your money coming up as well. Right now, let's talk about it. 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Right now, Disney Plus and Hulu. If you missed Snoop Dogg, bring it out. Wiz Khalifa. If you missed Ciara dancing around the stage pregnant like she ain't pregnant, but she's visibly pregnant. If you missed Cardi doing Cardi things, if you missed any of it, stream it live right now. 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

0: Spokane's Hoop Town 101.5. Park and Dre, California Love. Dolla White hanging with you on this Friday evening. Got requests on the way for Fabulous and Tamia into you. Plus, Key Sweat, Nobody, coming up as well. Right now, let's take it back to 09. These were your top five songs on this date in 2009. And number five, Jay-Z with Rihanna and Kanye, Run This Town. Number four, one of my favorites, Gucci and Plies, Wasted. Number three, Drake and Trey Songz, Successful. Number two, Mario, Gucci, and Sean Garrett, Break Up. And the number one song on this date in 2009, Maxwell was on top with Pretty Wings. There you go, your top five from 09.
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0: 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Got Neo so sick on the way to Warren G and A-Dog.
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0: Spokane's Hooptown 101.5. Neo, so sick. Nola White hanging with you on this Friday evening. Got requests on the way for In Vogue, My Lovin', plus Akon and Snoop, I Wanna Love You, coming up as well. Right now, it's time to crash out. If you're having a bad day, get that up off your chest. 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What you crashing out about?
1: I got a good crash out. I got fired today because apparently they thought I was stealing money from the company, but if they just wanted to check the records, they would see that I was being honest. But whatever, live and let learn. I'm gonna find me another job, you know what I mean? All right.
0: You know what? I believe you. You don't sound like somebody who steals. I know that sounds crazy, but you just ain't got a thieving voice. So I hope you find a new job soon. They don't deserve you no way, homie. Keep crashing out. Tap that red mic on your iHeartRadio app. Get it up off your chest. Crash out with me.
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0: Hooptown 101.5 Throwbacks, Hip Hop, and R&B. Who is this?
1: Spark.
0: Spark, are you ready to play random ass trivia for no damn reason for absolutely nothing?
1: Sure.
0: All right, here's how it works. I'm going to ask you a random ass trivia question. If you get the answer wrong, you win absolutely nothing. However, if you get the answer right, you also win absolutely nothing. Do you understand?
1: Yeah.
0: All right, here's your question. What state was Pac born in?
1: Is it Cali?
0: Cali is incorrect. That's where he lived when he passed away. But no, you didn't get that right. He was born in New York City, so New York would have been the right answer. You didn't get that right, which means you won absolutely nothing, but it doesn't really matter. You don't know anything anyway, so who really cares? Thank you so much for playing.
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0: 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DMX, party up. Dola White hanging with you on this Friday evening. Got requests out of the way for J-Lo and Ja Rule. I'm Real Plus Tag Team. Whoop, there it is, coming up as well. Right now, let me remind you, Monday is the day. Starting Monday morning, we've got 9 chances throughout every weekday for you to win $1,000. All you have to do is listen up at that keyword. When you hear that keyword drop, enter it in on a website. Just like that, $1,000 could be yours. So be here, locked in. Have that website pulled up, ready to enter that keyword Monday morning. Good luck to you.
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0: Spokane's Hooptown 101.5. Bill B. DeVoe, Poison. Dola White hanging with y'all on this Friday evening. Got requests on the way for Kim and 50 Magic Stick, plus Silk Freak Me coming up as well. But right now, we got to take it back to 09. These are your top five songs on this date in 2009. And number five, Jay-Z, Rihanna, and Kanye Run This Town. Number four, Gucci, Plies, Wasted. Number three, Drake and Trey Songz, Successful. Number two, Mario, Gucci, and Sean Garrett, Break Up. And the number one song on this date in 2009, Maxwell was on top with Pretty Wings. There you go, your top five from 2009.
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Flo Rida Low. Dolla White hanging with you on this Friday evening. I've got Bruno Mars, That's What I Like, on the way. But right now, it's your last chance to crash out. So if you're having a bad day, get it up on your chest. 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

0: Spokane's Hooptown 101.5. Bruno Mars, that's what I like. Nola White hanging with you on this Friday evening. Got requests on the way for Aaliyah, Are You That Somebody, plus Nelly, Hot and Her, coming up as well. Right now it's time to crash out. If you're having a bad day, get that up off your chest. Tap that red mic on your iHeartRadio app. Crash out with me. T. Cole, what you crashing out about?
1: 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I'm sick of it. I need some money in my pocket. 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
0: T. Cole, I'm with you. I looked at what I was making this year, and I'm having a good year. I'm having a real good year. And I ain't got two quarters to rub together right now. I don't know where all this money is going, but everything is too damn expensive. So I'm with you. Keep crashing out. 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Crash out with me.
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2: You made her catch you?
1: I don't know how I let this happen.
2: With who?
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2: Man.
1: I don't know what to do.
2: Say it wasn't you.
1: All right.

0: Spokane's Hoop Town 101.5. Who is this?
1: Brandy.
0: Brandy, are you ready to play random ass trivia for no damn reason for absolutely nothing?
1: Yes.
0: All right, here's how it works. I'm going to ask you a random ass trivia question. If you get the answer wrong, you win absolutely nothing. However, if you get the answer right, you also win absolutely nothing. Do you understand?
1: Yes.
0: All right, Brandy, here's your question. What iconic artist did Kanye sample on his 2007 hit, Good Life, with T-Pain?
1: Ray Charles? I don't know.
0: Ray Charles. No, if you get the answer wrong, you win absolutely nothing. However, if you get the answer right, you also win absolutely

0: Absolutely nothing. Do you understand?
1: Yes.
0: All right, Brandy, here's your question. What iconic artist did Kanye sample on his 2007 hit, Good Life, with T-Pain?
1: Ray Charles? I don't know.
0: Ray Charles, no. He sampled Ray Charles on Gold Digger, but not on Good Life. Good Life was Michael Jackson.
1: Oh.
0: So you didn't get that right, which means you won absolutely nothing. But it doesn't really matter. You won't know anything anyway, so who really cares? Thank you so much for playing, Brandy.

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0: Spokane's Hooptown 101.5. We still got cash for you. Just make sure you come right back on Monday. So enjoy your weekend off, the first of the month. Hello, if you take any time and go to a store, just know it's going to be packed. All right, but you can come back on Monday and re-up that cash that you just spent with $1,000 every hour starting at 9 a.m. And if those keywords in your shot at the bag, especially with the two E's on air. Stay tuned. We got J-Dub next and T-Pain on the way.
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0: 105 Throwbacks, Hip Hop, and R&B. Make sure you already got, you already got a date set up. We already got a date planned. You got to watch that iHeartRadio Music Festival that you missed, because Snoop brought out Wiz Khalifa. Ciara was getting down with the baby bump, singing goodies. And then Cardi B just shut it down altogether. But you can see that right now on Hulu and Disney Plus. It is available to stream right now, our iHeartRadio Music Festival. Speaking of Snoop, he's up next. I got Gin and Juice and Bust a Bus after that.
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0: 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What you got going on this weekend? And what you gonna spend money on? Because, you know, we definitely need to re-up with some cash. Just spent some money on rent, and guess what? 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All right, so make sure to tune in Monday, 9 a.m. sharp. Every hour, and those keywords in. Got TLC and Mary J up next.
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0: Hooptown 101.5. Girl, you see all these conversations about Savannah James, which is LeBron James' wife, saying that she flies first class while her friend flies in economy. And it's got a lot of conversation going like, girl, if that's your sister since then, when you're bestie, your business partner, why are you not both flying first class? Because you're not really traveling together. You can't even interact. Like, usually you sit next to the other person, right? That's what I thought. Then some coworkers told me they travel with their friends, but they don't sit by each other. What is the point of traveling then? I would rather sit by someone I know than a complete stranger, right? Stay tuned. We got Usher up next. Naughty by Nature is on the way.
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1: 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Let's hit the red mic because we are bringing back that $1,000 starting on Monday. Just got to listen every hour for your shot to win starting at 9 a.m. And it's pretty simple. It's simple for you. I do all the hard listening. All you got to do is enter in keywords. That's literally it. You text all day anyway. You just got to listen and text. I got to do everything else. I got to say the right keyword. I got to call people. I got to get your information, write the check. Like, I do all the work. All you got to do is sit back and text. That's it. It cannot be easier to win this cash. I got two quotes up next. Lil Jon on the way.
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Hooptown 101.5. 3 minutes after Nelly and Kelly got LL up next. We'll do the weekend after that. Got a request? 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

0: Spokane's Hooptown 101.5. So there's been a lot of just hubbub after the VMAs last weekend. And also, did you know, they did some type of like TRL reunion this week with NSYNC, four of the five members. I'll let you guess which four they are. But there was a TRL reunion filmed this week at Times Square in the OG Original Studio in New York. And we at least know that four of the five members of NSYNC were there, thanks to Lance Bass, because he spilled the T. But we don't know when that's going to air, what it's for. Is it a movie? Is it a, like, are they bringing it back? I don't know. Do you remember a few years ago they tried to bring it back? And I remember they had DC Young Fly as one of the hosts. And he was the only one who really, like, was a host. If you know what I mean. Stay tuned. I got TLC and Aaliyah up next.
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1: Also, I'm just thinking, after we had the Joe and Donnell Jones versus, we were supposed to get Genuine. We all kept saying, like, if we're going to stay on this R&B front, I want Genuine, I want Avon, I want Music Soul Child, I want all these great R&B singers. Where are they? Where are they? Where are they at? This is specifically to Timbaland and Swiss Beats. I got Mark Morrison up next and Missy on the way.
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Yeah, Hooptown 101.5. So my husband and I were looking at like mattresses, but we're trying to like, I think the last time we purchased a mattress, it was what, 3 years ago? And it was from Dream Cloud. They're like a huge company that makes mattresses. Child, let me tell you how much

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1: I don't know if I'm just looking at the wrong type or I'm just like all in all in the wrong section. 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It's a king. 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So we're like, all right, cool. We start looking at beds and we just Google real quick, you know, what are the best selling beds, the highest rated, this and that, right? 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Mattresses? 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Who paid what? Okay, let's back up. The last mattress we purchased was a king from the company Dream Cloud, which is up there in like highest rated mattresses. 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Oh no. Oh no. That's what I need $1,000 for. I see your next shot to win up. Thanks.
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0: Everybody wanna talk like they got something to say, but nothing comes out when they move their lips. 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
2: 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And those keywords in your shot at the bag. Right after Boyz II Men, 3 minutes. I got Lil Kim and 50 on the way.

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1: 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MTV, y'all can stop the VMAs. BT Awards, they still putting up a fight. They still, you know, they got the production, they got the stars, they got, you know, they still doing it, okay? MTV, on the other hand, VMAs, we're done. But they filmed a TRL like reunion this week. And I'm just curious to see who all showed up. We know for sure that 4 out of the 5 NSYNC members were there because Lance had to spill the tea. I'm going to let you guess which 4 out of the 5. But did Britney show up? Did Korn show up? Did, like, who else was always on TRL? Was Carson Daly there? That's what I want to know. Stay tuned. I got OPP up next and Rhea on the way.
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0: Spokane, Soup Town 101.5. It's actually with two E's on air. Shout out to Snoop. Shout out to Sierra. Shout out to Cardi. They all shut it down at our iHeartRadio Music Festival in Vegas a few weekends ago. And guess what? 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So those are your plans for the weekend. Stay tuned. I got Biggie up next and Lil Wayne on the way. It's Ashley with two E's.
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0: Hooptown 101.5 throwbacks, hip hop, and R&B. All right, now you ain't the only one that wants to enjoy your weekend, so I'm trying to get that up out of here as well. All right, Sasha with 2 E's on air. Stay tuned. I got Flo Rida up next about requests. If you guys want to get on, do not be shy. This is a very participation heavy class. If we was in person, I would be popcorn picking y'all to read. But all I need you to do is download that app, stream our station, and then hit that red mic to chime in with your 2 cents. All right, send me a request. I got Coolio up next and Shaggy on the way.
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1: 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If I ever fall in love again.

0: 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Big Boys Neighborhood, ladies and gentlemen, have you subscribed to all four of our YouTube channels as of yet? If you have not, we're not here to shame you. We're here to entertain you. Yep. 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
1: Boy. Yeah. You know what? I like the playoffs. No dick.

0: hello. May I speak to...
1: Not here right now. Can I take a message?
0: This is Luther Lufay from Luther Starchild Productions, and I was just calling to go over a couple of things with him for the documentary, for the shoot.
1: For what shoot?
0: Are you one of the residents there?
1: I live here.
0: Are you familiar with American Horror Stories?
1: Yeah.
0: We're not horror stories. We're America Horrible Stories.
1: What happened here that you think you're going to be filming?
0: You know, four people were actually slaughtered at that residence.
1: What?
0: Yeah.
1: Should they, like, disclose that to me before I move in here? Like, that's kind of messed up.
0: Well, you know, I'm not on the lease, but from what I know, with all of the extensive research that we've done here on American Horrible Stories, is that the restaurant down the street, you know, the soup kitchen down the street?
1: Yeah.
0: Rumor has it that the bodies were sold there down at the restaurant, and they were turned into soup. So that's just what I'm hearing.
1: What?
0: That's another
1: thing. Where did you get this information from?
0: Go to your hall of records and just pull up the address, 17.
1: Should I be worried? Like, do I need to move out of my place?
0: Don't move until we do the documentary, because I also want to have your story.
1: Like, I don't know about this.
0: Who's in room C or something like that? Area C. You're in Area C? Because that's where Darius was beheaded at.
1: I got to get off the phone right now. I need to...
0: If you can show us where... And just show us where the kitchen is at, because I know that the actual,
1: you know,
0: they
1: grabbed
0: the knives and killed everyone.
1: I gotta go right now.
0: Man, why are you so upset, hon? Please, we're doing American Horrible Stories.
1: Why am I upset? You called me today and I need to start packing my stuff and get out of my dog is there.
0: You must have some kind of psychic ability, because the dog came up missing as well.
1: I gotta go.
0: Okay.
1: I gotta go. Bye.
0: All right, well, I'll see you tomorrow night when we're there to shoot American Horrible Stories. Stories.
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0: 1015. And do continue to hang with us in the neighborhood. Mariana in the neighborhood. Mari to the party. What you got coming up?
1: Instagram has a new feature.
2: Oh, Lord,
1: Instagram got your bit. But it honestly has a new feature if you want to soft launch.
0: Yeah.
1: And soft launching is a whole other new thing.
0: Okay,
1: like showing off your relationship.
0: Okay, I'll come back to it. I don't know what the hell a soft launch is. So
1: right.
0: I'll learn that too. Y'all continue to hang with us in the neighborhood. Big boy.

0: 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Big Boy Big Neighborhood, Louis G is up in here. What up, Lou Dog?
1: I think we witnessed one of the greatest concerts of all time.
2: Of all time.
1: With the R&B tour, Usher and Chris Brown. Oh, my gosh,
0: man,
1: bro.
0: Man, they so killed that.
1: I was like, am I at a festival right now? Them going back and forth, the production.
3: Yeah.
1: The amount of people there, the fans. Like, the stage setup was so dope. I'm a production guy, so I'm looking at the stage, and I'm like, this is so dope because it's a big stadium, but they're, like, touching everybody because there's a stage at the far back.
0: I would
1: back
0: be
1: for
0: so tired if I had to do a show on a stage at SoFi.
1: Yeah.
0: Right, so I'd just be like, it'd be just one side that it probably get me all night. Yeah. I'm like, yeah. Running over there and singing and stuff.
1: The
0: too.
1: Funny thing is, my stepdaughter she's kind of grounded right now, but she wanted to go to the concert, and they were going back and forth on letting her go. Alina.
0: Right.
1: And then at one point, I was like, "Well, you know what? This is like a once in a lifetime concert."
0: Yeah,
1: that we're
0: man.
1: Gonna get. And it was, to be honest with you, because special guest that popped up. All of a sudden, Chris Brown gets off stage, and you just start hearing some piano.
0: Four or five songs.
1: Yeah. I thought it was going to be shorter, but nah, he came out and did a whole set.
0: His energy was unmatched, too.
1: Yeah, it was really,
0: that
1: really
0: that crowd
1: dope.
0: Went crazy.
1: Yeah.
0: Like, we were at this one spot right near the restroom, right?
1: Yeah.
0: And we were in the restroom. My wife and I, we came out of the restroom. We just kind of, like, taking our time. Mm-hmm. And then we heard that, ding. And we were like, hell nah.
1: Yeah.
4: You know what I'm saying? Yeah.
0: Like, I thought it was going to be. Is that yay?
1: Yeah.
0: And dude. And I was telling the fellas, I was like, man, if somebody had a camera on me, they would have been like, man, look at this ass big boy. Because I was scurrying back. Like, man.
1: No, well, so when that happened, my girl Myra and Aliana went to go get some food.
0: Oh, no.
1: And I'm sitting there like, no.
3: Yeah, they missed
1: like, they're missing the whole thing and they're taking.

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1: Big Boys Neighborhood.
0: Like I was saying, man, this story right here. Oh, Lou, this one hurts my heart,
2: yeah,
0: bro.
2: Yeah, we recently talked about it. It's this 81-year-old guy named Donald Johnson who got a GoFundMe started by a viral video of him picking up some luggage and delivering it to a house because that is his job at 81 years old, still delivering lost luggage. They started the GoFundMe. It raised over $750K, dude.
0: Yeah, man.
2: But now there's another update that possibly won't let him get this money.
3: This is the moment caught on camera that captured hearts around the country. Appearing to show 81-year-old Don Johnson lugging suitcases up the stairs for his courier job. All, he said, to help pay for his wife's cancer treatments.
4: Cancer treatment is very expensive.
3: The video, posted by a GoFundMe user named Aaron H., who said she caught the moment on her doorbell cam. Their story went viral, raising more than $700,000. But there was a problem. GoFundMe says Aaron H. doesn't exist, and she wasn't a stranger.
5: Hi, everyone. My name is Amy Johnson, and I'm the daughter of Don and Josephine.
3: GoFundMe telling NBC News Aaron H. was actually their daughter, Amy, who told them she believed their story would be more compelling coming from someone they didn't know. In that so-called doorbell video, Amy telling GoFundMe she shot that, too. Amy taking to social media over the weekend, saying the GoFundMe account was hers all along, but insisting the rest of the story is real.
5: My mother is suffering from pancreatic cancer, and my dad is delivering luggages to help.
3: Yeah. GoFundMe has since shut the page down, refunding all the donations. A company spokesperson telling us, our trust and safety team identified factual misrepresentations, which directly violates our terms of service. The family hasn't responded to NBC News' specific questions about the story. Amy has set up a new crowdfunding page and has already raised tens of thousands.
0: Not the saxophone. Man.
6: It ain't so.
0: Dude, when we talked about that story, oh my gosh, man.
7: It was so good.
0: It was, yeah.
2: Oh, it was a heartfelt story. Yeah. You see kind of that all the time where a random stranger puts that video up. But
7: yeah.
2: When it's the next door neighbor, but which is the daughter. Which
0: you know
2: is,
0: what's crazy about that is watching that Lou and how he's really 81.
7: Yeah.
0: The mom really has cancer. Yeah. She shot the video. So I'm wondering, like, how much was the dad in on it?
7: Mm-hmm.
0: Yeah. Because is she shooting that video at her house and saying, Dad, walk up the stairs with the... She never said that in her statement or anything else. Because she did another different... not GoFundMe, but...
2: A crowdfundme or something like that.
0: Yeah, I think it's a different name.
2: Oh.
0: But yeah, maybe that. But yeah, but she did a whole breakdown of, you know, the truth and everything. But still, she didn't say... My dad, you know, I set him up a few stairs down and he carried this, you know, the stuff up.
2: That's crazy because I was looking at donations from like 10,000, 15,000.
0: Yeah,
2: like,
0: man.
2: You know what I mean? Like everybody got like the refund.
0: Yeah,
2: I guess.
0: I know a guy. I know a guy that.
2: Did you that shoot
0: donated.
2: It?
0: I know a guy that donated, bro.
7: I know a guy.
0: That guy never got a refund. Never got a refund.
2: You're waiting for the refund still?
0: But
6: the guy I know.
0: They've done GoFundMe before and never got a refund because it never did anything, never seen anything fraudulent.
2: Oh, God.
0: Yeah. That's so sad, man. Yeah. And now I think they lost probably 700,000 because I think they were at 59,000 the last time I checked.
2: Yeah.
0: As far as, you know, and there was over 750 racks.
7: And the saddest part is that it's like for his wife, you know,
0: and she still has cancer and everything.
2: Yeah.
0: So I'll swing my donation over there because the story, you know, the situation remains the same.
7: Yeah, the story's still there.
0: Yeah, but she tugged on heartstrings. All she had to do was look in the camera and say, hey, this is what's going on. This is my dad.
7: Yeah.
0: This is what he does. And I think she would have had some effect, if not the same effect.
7: Yeah.
0: It is what it is. Big boy neighborhood.
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Big Boys Big Neighborhood, boy. 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
2: Come on.

0: How you doing there, sir? This is Luther Lufay from Custom Creative. I spoke with someone about the event that's happening.
1: What type of event are you talking about?
0: The Halloween soiree that's going on, the Halloween horror holiday.
1: At the hotel?
0: Yes, at the hotel, sir. I have Mr. Tanaka here from Japan, the event coordinator, TikTok Tanaka.
2: Hi.
0: Could you please say hello to him, sir?
2: How are you?
1: Hi, I'm doing fine. What's the reservation under?
0: Do you have me on speaker? Can you pick the phone up?
1: Okay. Well, I'm sorry.
0: Can you say I'm sorry to Mr. Tanaka?
1: Yes, I'm sorry, Mr. Tanaka.
0: Do you accept his apology?
2: Okay, dummy.
0: All right.
2: Please hurry. Stop wasting my time.
1: Okay, let's do this.
0: Are you ready for Halloween, sir?
1: Mm-hmm.
0: Yeah, do y'all celebrate?
1: No, we don't.
0: So this is your first event over there?
1: Yeah.
0: This is the man right here where he had 300 kids in harmonious unity at a high rise. And the lady that actually won was hysterical.
3: Mr.
0: Here she is.
3: Kids, I'm telling you, it's a high rise haunted house.
1: Sir.
0: Yes.
1: If I can host it or not, but
0: no, you're going to host it, buddy, because it's already on TikTok. His TikTok Tanaka.
1: Sir.
0: I can get you 2 tickets and I can put you in the VIP when we come together and we sing Halloween is for the kids. Let's sing it together.

0: Are you familiar with that one?
1: No, sir.
0: And you know what we...
1: Sir, I'm extremely busy today.
0: Yes,
1: and
0: yes.
1: I need
0: and to how's the park?
1: With less...
0: Oh, okay, did you say, oh, man?
1: Sir.
0: Yes, that's why we're all... Yes, that's why we're all... Yes, sir.
1: Oh,
0: that's why we're also going to have the kids,
1: sir,
0: out there.
1: If you please, let me continue our conversation later part.
0: Sir, my name isn't Later Park.
2: Dummy.
0: My name is Luther Lufe.
1: Oh,
0: hello?
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0: Town 1015. And do continue to hang with us in the neighborhood. Jesus Sepulveda, what you got?
1: 2 Chainz posted
2: Hold
1: a video.
2: Hold on, man. 2 Chainz.
1: 2 Chainz.
0: Sorry about that. Go ahead now.
1: Posted a video of him getting a billion streams on Spotify of the song Effing Problems.
2: Oh, my God. I love that, man.
1: He pointed something very interesting out, though.
0: All right. We'll come back. We'll speak on it. Y'all continue to hang with us in the neighborhood.

0: Big boy Big neighborhood, boy. Jesus Sepulveda's up in here. Jesus, hang loose. What you got, my brethren?
1: Shout out to 2 Chainz.
2: 2 Chainz.
1: He posted a video of 1 billion streams of the song that he was on with the effing problems.
2: Oh.

0: this is each one of them can perform this. I've seen them perform this song.
1: Yeah, you know what I mean? Know. Everybody had a good moment in that song. Man. And he also, when he did a video about it, but he actually pointed something very interesting out.
2: I'm finding this like this legendary. You can't, so you got a billion stream, right? You can't, man, pay $1 billion for none of these people to be on the same record again. That crazy. Real, no? Man, I'll take it.
1: Yeah, and the people he's talking about is not only A$AP Rocky, Drake, and Kendrick.
0: Yeah, man.
1: And it's like, yo.
0: And there's crazy. A circle of this guy ain't mad at this guy don't mess with that guy.
1: Yeah,
0: both of us don't mess with him. Yeah, I don't mess with both of them. Like, oh, it's bad, man.
1: With my girl now. Not with a girl.
0: Oh, my God.
1: It's terrible, but it's so true.
0: Yeah, man.
1: And that sucks. And that made me think about all the things that, like, all the beefs and all the music that could have been done if the beefs weren't there, you know?
0: Oh, yeah, man.
1: Imagine what it would have been for Biggie and Tupac to have a song together or, like,
0: really been down like they were.
1: Or even, like, you know, when J. Cole and Kendrick, they were rumored to have a dual album together. Yeah. Remember? That would have been dope, too.
0: Hey, man, do you, and without saying the name, do you have an enemy?
1: An enemy? Oh, yeah, I got a bunch.
0: Really?
1: Yeah.
0: For $1 billion, would you come together with your enemy?
1: Yeah. 1,000%.
0: Yeah. That's because you're not sitting on them, probably $1 billion yourself.
1: For sure, yeah.
0: Yeah, like, man.
3: Yeah, that's true.
1: But I get it. If you're toe-to-toe with them, like, you know, I could see why they wouldn't want to work. You're making money. It's not about the money at this point.
0: No, that's why I say they got it.
3: Yeah.
0: You know what I'm saying? I mean, dude, you could have ran over my dog days and said, man, I give you, $5,000.
1: All right.
0: Yeah, okay.
1: Ran over my dog.
0: All right. Let me put my gun down.
1: Yeah.
4: I just Googled some of those top songs with those big artist songs. And remember Forever with Drake, Kanye, Lil Wayne, and Eminem?
1: Yeah, that's another one.
4: Remember
1: that's
4: Monster,
1: right.
4: Kanye, Jay-Z, Rick Ross, Nicki Minaj.
0: Those records, that's another, you could pay $1 billion.
3: And who could make a record like that these days? Like,
1: Khaled was the only one that was doing it, but now nobody wants to talk to DJ Khaled no more.
0: Right.
1: So what's going on?
0: Yeah. Except the guy that keep yelling out, say free Palestine.
1: Oh, yeah. For real.
0: For some reason, that guy keep fighting Cali.
3: For real.
0: Believe that. Y'all continue to hang with

0: 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Big Boy Neighborhood. Happy Friday, Mariana in the neighborhood. Mari to the potty. Kid Cudi, what you got?
1: Yes, sir. Kid Cudi, he has a podcast.
0: Oh, yeah.
1: Yes, and on his podcast, he was recently talking about how he got the call from Ye to perform with him. You know, he came out at his show. Mm-hmm. But he also talked about the fear of heights that he has.
2: Mm-hmm. Kanye asked me to come to Chicago to perform with him on his stage. When he asked me to come, I said, oh, this is great. We've been reunited. Haven't performed with him in 7 years. This is great. After 24 hours, I woke up one day and I was like, wait a minute. This not performing on no regular stage. He's performing on an earth that's 50 feet up in the sky. I have a fear of height. I was so shook. And as soon as I got up there, the fear that I had went away because of the moment.
3: And the crowd went bananas.
2: Yeah, like in the moment, I'm looking out cautious at first, right? But as the performance kept going, I got a little bit more loose and started moving a little bit more and doing more things with my hands and walking around the stage a little bit more. And I was so proud of myself because I was so scared before this. And I got up there and then it was like, I was not scared because I was just like, I'm up here with my big bro and we having this moment. And yeah. It was just magical.
0: That glow.

0: globe, that earth was high as hell.
1: Though. Yeah. And you know what's crazy? Because I got to go see him at his show, not the one with Kid Cudi, unfortunately. But when I saw Ye up there, I was like, I didn't even think about how dangerous it could be if like you fought. Like, I'm just thinking about how the globe looks. Like, I'm like, wow, this is so cool. The fact that he like had earth moving.
0: Yeah. Hey man, what was wild about that too is like when we saw it, it was early.
1: Yeah.
0: Because I think the first night the globe wasn't even an earth.
1: Yeah.
0: You know what I'm saying?
1: Yeah, you're right.
0: And I know Ye. And Ye will build some rinky dink stuff.
1: Yeah.
0: I know it, man. Like,
1: oh my God.
0: Oh, yeah. So if you saw like the mechanism inside the globe, like people had to get it, you know, it was a shaft that took you up there and you had to be like hooked up to the globe itself. Like, oh man.
2: That's
0: so if you were afraid of heights, I can imagine that that was like times 20 for somebody like Kid Cudi.
1: Yeah.
0: Like, I was asking just kind of like, do you have any phobias or any fears?
1: Yeah. I don't like reptiles. Like, I don't like snakes. Oh. I'm just like, oh, get them away from me.
0: Too. Okay, so like I said, Juan, you know what we got to do.
2: Right. No good.
0: Right.
1: Yeah, it's that and like I
0: Louis
1: guess.
0: Louis like, man, I'm afraid of somebody handing me $10,000.
2: Yeah.
1: Like,
2: scare me, please.
0: Yeah.
2: Oh. I hope you guys don't do that.
0: Yeah, man.
2: Anytime soon.
0: Don't throw $10,000 on me.
2: Yeah, don't do that before next year, July 31st.
0: Yeah, man, but shout out to Kid Cudi overcoming those fears, man. Do continue to hang out with us in the neighborhood, Big Boys Big neighborhood. Ball.
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1: You take my money when I'm in need. Yes, it's a trifling friend indeed. 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

0: Throwbacks, Hoop Town 1015. Big Boy Big Neighborhood. Boy. Speaking of me and you, love.
1: Yeah.
2: Me and you. No, for real.
0: Usher, man, that was Chris Brown, man.
2: That was a great concert, dude. And then my first time seeing Usher, so I was just like hearing
0: really?
2: The hits like that. And I mean, I know you guys don't see it, and I know when you look at it, but I used to be an R&B king really? Back in high school. Oh, when really? I used to play Usher, and I used to be a little player from the Himalaya.
0: Go
2: oh,
0: ahead.
2: You
0: yeah.
2: know what I'm saying?
0: Not
2: I used
0: seen
2: to come
0: pictures.
2: In with the, yeah. had a little kinda... face and all that. So I would always like request songs to girls. And so when I heard some of the songs that I would like send to girls and be like, yo, I dedicate ones to you. So he was singing it and I got excited. When it came to the bad girl, I was like, oh man, this is like. That's right.

0: man.
1: Yeah.
0: Usher mic was on, too,
1: yes,
0: bro.
1: It was.
0: Their mic was on
1: night. I enjoyed it very well. And just like, you know, the surprises with Kanye coming out.
0: Oh, my gosh, man.
1: Literally, me trying to get her attention. Damn. But also, like, you know, like my favorite song, New Flame, when
0: you
1: both of
0: you
1: together,
0: were waiting for this.
1: I was
0: huh?
1: waiting for this. It was the last song, but it was so good. It was worth it. Come on, man. Yes, man. That was a song,
0: hey, man,
1: right there.
0: I thought that they Chris did an Brown amazing too. Job. I got something. Here that says Jesus yelling
1: well, here's
0: for Usher.
1: What I found out when you're recording, hold on, when you're recording in concerts, everything is so loud. I didn't realize that they're still capturing your voice, like your camera when you're recording. When I saw this video, I didn't know I was getting captured.
0: Let me hear it, man. That's not you, right?
1: That's me, because I was excited. I was excited. It was a good moment. I was, you know.
2: Yeah. Yeah.
3: I was like, why are you sweating, my man?
0: Hey, man.
3: Why are you sweating?
0: And you turned in this audio?
1: Has anybody had
0: did
1: that
0: you
1: moment?
0: Did you say zaddies?
1: No, I didn't say that. I didn't say that.
0: Hey,
1: but yeah,
0: man, but you turned in this audio like you
1: because
0: play, you asked us to play that, or did Louis sneak recorded this?
1: No, man, because I'm pretty sure everybody has felt this when they went to a concert and they got captured of, like, you know. It was a great
0: I'm sure a lot of the ladies felt that same way.
1: Oh, you're come on. Yeah. Louie, you know you're excited, too.
0: Man.
4: What are you doing?
0: You said Louie was excited, too?
1: He was excited, too. Yes, I see.
5: He was hiding in.
1: He was doing the splits, too, man. I saw him. I was like,
0: wait, he was doing the splits, too, as in also?
1: No, I mean,
5: wait,
1: it was
5: both
1: people.
5: Of you guys?
1: Yeah, whatever, dude. It was a great concert.
0: All righty now. Big boy's neighborhood.

0: 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Big Boys Neighborhood, ladies and gentlemen, have you subscribed to all four of our YouTube channels as of yet? If you have not, we're not here to shame you. We're here to entertain you.
1: Yep.
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0: Hey, hello, may I speak to
1: I'm not here right now. Can I take a message?
0: This is Luther Lufay from Luther Star Child Productions, and I was just calling to go over a couple of things with him for the documentary, for the shoot.
1: For what shoot?
0: Are you one of the residents there?
1: I live here.
0: Are you familiar with American Horror Stories?
1: Yeah.
0: We're not horror stories. We're America Horrible Stories.
1: What happened here that you think you're going to be filming?
0: You know, four people were actually slaughtered at that residence.
1: What?
0: Yeah.
1: Should they, like, disclose that to me before I move in here? Like, that's kind of messed up.
0: Well, you know, I'm not on the lease, but from what I know with all of the extensive research that we've done here on American Horrible Stories is that the restaurant down the street, you know, the soup kitchen down the street?
1: Yeah.
0: Rumor has it that the bodies were sold there down at the restaurant. Whoa. And they were turned into soup. So that's just what I'm hearing.
1: What?
0: That's another
1: thing.
0: Where
1: did you get this information from?
0: Go to your hall of records and just pull up the address, 17.
1: Should I be worried? Like, do I need to move out of my place?
0: Don't move until we do the documentary, because I also want to have your story.
1: Like, I don't know about this.
0: Who's in room C or something like that? Area C. You're in Area C because that's where Darius was beheaded at.
1: I got to get off the phone right now. I need to.
0: If you can show us where. And just show us where the kitchen is at, because I know that the actual,
1: you know,
0: they grabbed the knives and killed everyone.
1: I gotta go right now.
0: Man, why are you so upset, hon? Please, doing American Horrible Stories.
1: I am upset. You called me today when I need to start packing my stuff and get out of my dog is right there.
0: You must have some kind of psychic ability, because dog came up missing as well.
1: I gotta go. Bye.
0: All right, well, I'll see you tomorrow night when we're there to shoot American Horrible Stories. Story.
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0: Poop Town 101.5. And do continue to hang with us in the neighborhood. Luigi, what you got?
1: Yeah, man, we got a great piece. When we sat down with Quavo, we talked about the album Chrome Life, specifically working with JT. And we got a preview, House Music, the song he has on there with JT.
0: There it is. Y'all continue to hang with us in the neighborhood. Big

0: Hooptown 101.5. Big boy Big neighborhood, boy. Louis G is up in here. What up, Ludo?
1: Man, congratulations to Quavo. Chrome hey. Life is out.
2: Congratulations.
1: And for those who haven't heard the album, you need to take a listen to it. One of my favorite musics on there is him working with JT, and it's called House Music.
3: Yes,
1: it's a little
3: sir.
1: Different. I think I mentioned this earlier in the week where I was like, yo, I heard a little tease of it, and it's a little different. You asked him just working with JT. How was it?
3: What's the one with you and Justin?
4: House Music.
3: Hey, man, was that one of those that you're talking about where it's like,
4: yeah, man. Yeah, for sure.
3: Yeah. For sure. And you know what I love about House Music? It's crazy because when I first heard the title, I was like, oh, yeah, house music. And then when I found out what house music really was, like, yeah, you're making music for houses.
4: Yeah.
3: Like, yeah, you know what I'm saying? Like,
4: music, you buy houses.
3: Easy call.
4: Yeah.
3: When you go into an album like Chrome Life, though, how many do you record to keep what you have?
4: With this one, it was really like what we recorded, like everything.

0: Throwbacks, Hoop Town 101.5. Big Boy Neighborhood. All righty, now Louis G is up in here. What up, Lou Doll?
1: Well, this is heartbreaking.
0: Oh, man.
1: I've been going to the movies since I was a kid, bro. And I was today years old, when I found out that the butter that they use in the AMC popcorn is not real butter, guys.
0: You need to really subscribe to the Captain Obvious app.
1: I know. I feel like
0: you
1: it's so obvious.
0: You need to subscribe to the Captain Obvious app,
1: I know that it's the most
0: app,
1: obvious
0: bro.
1: Thing, and how can butter actually come out of that thing so liquidy, like yeah. Not boiling hot and blah, blah, blah. But no, I saw the post, and I was like, oh, my gosh. I guess that's true. Oh, no, it's true. Yep. It's totally fake. It's made out of soybean oil, artificial natural flavorings, and color additives. They call this thing called something called beta carotene.
0: Exactly.
1: Annatto and TBHQ that I still don't know what it is.
0: Exactly.
1: That's what they have in the popcorn. Yep. They're saying that if they were to use real like butter, it wouldn't hold up as long.
0: Clog the machine up?
1: Yeah, probably, bro.
0: They give you no real butter in that, bro.
1: Why was I always thinking
0: it's
1: it was butter?
0: It's all butter tasting.
1: No wonder it's all
0: not
1: these
0: even,
1: chemicals.
0: I can't believe it's not butter.
1: No wonder it just melts through the freaking paper
0: bag. You're like, no wonder it's so delicious. Yeah.
2: I don't know who said this, but I feel like I recently heard this, that like if you can't read the ingredients in the bag, don't eat it. And I'm like, bro, everything in my cabinet I can't read.
0: Yeah, you know what I'm saying? And it just says apple.
2: Yeah. Right.
0: Banana. Like, and you, it's crazy because you read ingredients and the first three you got.
2: Yeah.
0: It'd be like wheat, flour, canola oil, washi miflap, consoy tampon, fruit troll. Like, you're like, oh, man.
2: For real.
0: So you done eating popcorn?
1: Not at all, bro. Yeah. I don't think that's going to stop me. No, I'm still going to go grab my bag of popcorn, put as much butter on it as possible.
2: Whatever. I'm like,
3: enjoy the show. AMC.
0: Delicious.
1: The worst is when it like gets on your clothes because it stains forever.
0: Oh,
1: for whatever
0: man.
1: Reason, you can never take it out.
0: I remember, dude, I had a blue shirt
1: it's
0: on.
1: Like life.
0: After the movie was over.
1: Yeah.
0: Oh, man.
1: It was all bad, right?
0: Oh, it was all bad, man. Yeah. And I'm a popcorn eater. I just don't add butter to my popcorn, though. Because it's already like got fake butter in the popping.
1: Yeah.
0: So I don't add extra butter.
1: I saw a comment of somebody I used to work at, like at an indie theater, like a little private owned theater. Oh. And they started using butter as real ingredient for their popcorn. They said that people hated it.
0: Really?
1: Yeah, for whatever reason. It didn't taste the same.
0: What is this stuff, man?
1: Yeah. What is this? They hated it so much that they had to go back to the old fake, like, soybean oil artificial stuff.
0: Right, man.
1: That's crazy.
0: Eat some squirts of poison.
1: Yeah.
0: All right, now, for those out there, man, what food are you eating no matter how bad they tell you it is?
1: Oh, yeah, dog.
0: What food are you eating no matter how bad they tell you it is, man? You could tell me that fried chicken wings are just fried chicken is just bad.
1: Yeah.
0: And I'm going to continue to take a risk.
2: Yeah.
0: Not a daily, but I'm going to take a risk.
1: I see, dip it in the same oil all day. Who cares?
0: Yeah, that's the flavoring.
1: Give a damn.
0: That's called seasoning. All righty, but what food are you eating no matter how bad they tell you it is? Hit us up, Big Boys Ball. Neighborhood.
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0: 1015 Hoop Town. Big Boy's Big Neighborhood, Louis G was speaking about how AMC theaters, how they were talking about the synthetic fake butter that they have, which Louis G had no idea. That
1: I'm mind blown, bro.
0: Yeah, which is crazy to me that you thought that that was really, you're flabber what?
1: Flabbergasted.
0: Yeah, that's not what you said the first time.
1: Huh? Flabbergasted.
0: You what?
1: Flabbergasted, right?
0: Say what?
1: I was flabbergasted. Flabbergasted.
0: Flabbergasted?
1: Yeah.
0: Oh, okay.
2: Yeah.
1: Big time.
0: Flabbergasted or flabbergasted or what are you saying?
1: Which one's right?
0: Okay. All right. Let's get back to it. All righty. Let's bring Jay into the neighborhood and see what's going down with Jay up in here. All righty now. Jay. Hello.
3: Hello.
0: Hello there, brother Jay. Jay, what food are you eating no matter how bad they tell you it is?
3: Man, Mickey D's. Mickey D's and Coca-Cola ain't never leaving my life.
0: I heard that. What's your go-to meal or go-to thing at Mickey D's, McDonald's?
3: So right now it's chicken nuggets, but back then it was a hamburger, little cheeseburger, and you can leave it out for days. It won't grow mold and nothing, and it's still good. I'm still going to eat it.
0: Right, man. Have you ever tried the cheeseburger? Don't get the ketchup and all that stuff. Want to get the Big Mac sauce?
3: No, I haven't done that.
0: Try that, man. Hey, man, that's your former fatty. I'm telling you. Yeah, wow. Man.
3: Get the now you're about to change my life.
0: Right. Get the Big Mac sauce on your cheeseburger. No ketchup, no nothing. Just say, oh, I want Big Mac
2: Big
0: sauce.
2: Mac sauce.
0: Yeah,
2: okay.
0: Man. It's like a little mini Mac. You know what I'm saying? Please, y'all can have that one. That was for free. Let's bring Selena into the neighborhood and see what's going down with Selena. You were saying also, like, chicken nuggets.
2: Yeah,
0: you're not giving up, huh?
2: Chicken nuggets. Even though I watched a movie and everything about how they're processed, I'm like, oh my God. I'll get over it in a few days.
0: Yeah, man. these damn supersizing movies. Let's bring Selena into the neighborhood and see what's going down with Selena. Selena, hello.
4: Hello.
0: Hello there, Selena. Selena, what food are you eating no matter how bad they tell you it is?
4: Hot Cheetos all day, every day.
2: Damn.
0: Amen. You in that gangbanging quest?
1: Yes, sir.
0: Amen. Yes, sir. When she said hot Cheetos, my man just started locking up. He was putting like HC up in there. Like, Cheetos. Oh, yeah. So hot Cheetos, that no matter how bad they tell you, you in there.
2: Yeah.
4: Yep, they say you could light the little hot Cheeto on fire. You I'm can. Putting extra tapatio, lemon, tahini, the whole shebang.
0: Right. I heard that. She said the whole shebang.
2: Yeah, extra sazón, seasoning.
0: Let's bring Edgar into the neighborhood to see what's going down with Edgar up in here. Edgar, hello.
5: Hello.
0: Hello there, Edgar. Edgar, what food are you eating no matter how bad they tell you it is?
5: Man, I don't care what TikTok says. I'm eating cup of noodles all day.
0: Oh, man. Yeah, man.
2: For a lazy meal?
0: Oh, hell man. Yeah, I can't
2: and
0: anymore,
2: the little
0: man.
2: After? Lunch and
0: dinner. He said breakfast, lunch, and dinner.
1: Hell yeah.
0: I heard that, man. The fakeness is just noodles. You know what I'm saying? Just add hot water. Do you put them in the microwave still? Or do you boil your water?
5: I do both. I do both. However I'm feeling, however the mood strikes.
0: Oh, my God. My man said he put that in the microwave still.
1: My mom had to tell my neighbor to stop coming over. He'd tell me to stop telling my neighbor to come over because he used to love eating our cup of noodles.
0: Oh, really? Yeah. Oh, yeah, I remember that.
1: We were always stocked, yeah.
0: Yeah. Tell you have a cup of noodles in your house now?
1: Oh, yeah.
0: Really?
1: Oh, yeah.
0: Oh, man, I heard
1: kinds
0: that.
1: Kinds of different ramens in my house.
0: Hit us up. What food are you eating no matter how bad they tell you it is? Big Boy's Big Neighborhood. Boy.

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1: 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We regulate any stealing of his property. We're damn good, too. But you can't be any geek off the street. Gotta be handy with the steel if you know what I mean. Earn your keep.
2: Regulators.

0: Thank you for calling.
1: How you doing there, sir? This is Luther Lufay from Custom Creative. I spoke with someone about the event that's happening.
0: What type of event is it talking
1: about? The Halloween soiree that's going on, the Halloween horror holiday.
0: At the hotel?
1: Yes, at the hotel, sir. I have Mr. Tanaka here from Japan, the event coordinator, TikTok Tanaka.
2: Hi.
1: Could you please say hello to him, sir?
2: How are you?
0: Hi, I'm doing fine. What's the reservation under?
1: Do you have me on speaker? Can you pick the phone up?
0: Okay. Well, I'm sorry.
1: Can you say I'm sorry to Mr. Tanaka?
0: Yes, I'm sorry, Mr. Tanaka.
1: Do you accept his apology?
2: Okay, dummy.
1: All right.
2: Please hurry. Stop wasting my time.
0: Okay, let's do this.
1: Are you ready for Halloween, sir?
0: Mm-hmm.
1: Yeah, do y'all celebrate?
0: No, we don't.
1: So this is your first event over there?
0: Yeah.
1: This is the man right here where he had 300 kids in harmonious unity at a high rise. And the lady that actually won was hysterical.
3: Mr.
1: Here she is.
3: Kids, I'm telling you, it's a high rise haunted house.
0: Sir.
1: Yes.
0: If I can host it or not.
1: No, you're going to host it, buddy, because it's already on TikTok. His TikTok Tanaka.
0: Sir.
1: I can get you 2 tickets and I can put you in the VIP when we come together and we sing Halloween is for the kids. Let's sing it together.

0: Are you familiar with that one?
1: No, sir.
0: And you know what we...
1: Sir, I'm extremely busy today.
0: Yes,
1: and
0: yes.
1: I need
0: and
1: to
0: go with... did you say, oh, man?
1: Sir.
0: Yes, that's why we're also... Yes, that's why we're
1: also...
0: Yes, sir. That's why we're also going to have the kids
1: sir,
0: out there.
1: If you please, let me continue our conversation later part.
0: Sir, my name is in later part.
2: Dummy.
0: My name is Luther Lufay.
1: Oh,
0: hello?
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And do continue to hang with us in the neighborhood, yeah. Man. Chrome Life is the new album, and we got him in the neighborhood. Quavo is in the neighborhood. Y'all continue to hang out with us right here. Big Boys Neighborhood.

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1: Big Boys Neighborhood. Boy.
0: All righty now. We've been waiting on this one, man. Yep. Quavo, welcome back to the neighborhood, my brother.
2: Yes, sir.
0: It's a
2: What's
0: pleasure
2: happening?
0: To see you, man. You still shining, boy. Look
2: yeah,
0: at you.
2: Yeah, man. We still in here, man.
0: Jesus
2: What's happening?
0: Jesus Christ, man. Quavo, how much does the mouth cost? I know that sounds crazy. And New York dudes
2: pause
0: don't pause.
2: Yeah,
0: nah,
2: pause.
0: We're too grown to do all that pause stuff.
2: But it's a couple hundred thousand in now.
0: Damn.
2: Yes, sir.
0: Jesus
2: yes,
0: Christ,
2: sir.
0: Bro. How do they do that?
2: You know, the creativity.
0: Are there teeth under there?
2: It's handcrafted. Y'all got teeth.
0: Oh, you
2: got good teeth.
0: Hey, man. You're like, that's you. You're like, yeah, man, I got teeth. What the hell are you talking about, man?
2: Yeah.
0: Hey, Quavo, before we get into the new album, man, and Chrome Life, we got to talk about that. But before anything, I got to talk about this, the viral AI hotel lobby.
2: Yeah.
0: It's wild. That is everywhere, bro.
2: Crazy.
0: You can't escape it.
2: Crazy.
0: You know what I'm saying? Like, when was the, like, I remember years ago, and they just resurfaced where the girl did it by the TV set.
2: Mm-hmm. Mm-hmm.
0: When you look at it now, what do you feel about that resurgence? How something can go so viral without you pressing the button on it?
2: Yeah, that's what I'm saying. I just think, I give all that credit to Takeoff, you know what I'm saying?
0: Yes, sir.
2: And it's, I just feel like God working mysterious ways.
0: Yeah, man.
2: We was just trying to figure out, you know, stuff to do with the album and, you know, the rollout and stuff can be like so like rushed, and especially when you're just trying to push it and move, and next thing you know, left field was the hotel lobby. Like, don't forget about this. So I just for sure know that that's my brother up there working.
0: So was that public, like, generated by some, that wasn't like you, your team or nothing?
2: Nah,
0: that just
2: not
0: popped
2: at all.
0: Up.
2: That was organic.
0: Oh, that's why you say like
2: yeah.
0: there's something different that was controlling
2: Hell yeah.
0: that.
2: Like, yeah. I ain't seen a viral moment since, like, that, like, Bad and Bougie was, like,
0: yeah.
2: like, to where it's, like, in every house, in on every shelf at the crib, your mom, the businessman, the CEO, or somebody working. So, it's just, like, that really hit, like, the 100% world.
0: Hey, man, there's only a couple that take over, like, the world.
2: Exactly.
0: And it goes out of the genre.
2: Yeah.
0: Because I remember, man, also with the Black Beatles. Remember how everybody did the mannequin thing?
2: Yeah.
0: I haven't seen, you
2: right,
0: know,
2: right.
0: like where you're looking and it's like people putting dignitaries and presidents and everything in that one, man.
2: Yeah.
0: And with that, when you say, man, that's a higher being, that's real, because not only is it an album rollout, this thing, but there's certain things that you feel like there's things that just kind of connect organically.
2: Right.
0: Quavo, hold on. We're going to come back to you. Y'all continue to hang out with us in the neighborhood. We got more with Quavo in the neighborhood. Big Boys Neighborhood.

0: Throwbacks, Hooptown 101.5. Big Boy Big Neighborhood, Boy. Chrome Life is the album. Yes. We're back up in here with Quavo. Are you ready for the tours and all this stuff once again?
1: Let's ride.
0: I'm ready, man. What now? We saw you also, man, with Offset. How? And I know that we dealing with this album right here, man. But just seeing y'all together, mm-hmm. you know, and it's not like we haven't seen y'all,
1: right?
0: But just seeing y'all together and celebrating and seeing Away and you guys kind of releasing that to us, man. What does that feel like having pretty much your fam there as well, in this time?
1: I always gonna feel good. It feel great. It puts you in a place to where I was at my happiest. You know mm-hmm. what I'm saying, with the group and the guys and my brother Take. So it give me that comfort.
0: Hey man, how important is it for you to continue the legacy as well for what you guys have so many great deposits in?
1: It's very important. We got to continue it. You know what I'm saying? You can't start nothing and don't finish it. And even with missing a member, I think we still going to honor him well and make sure we get all the verses and put them on the record. But we working, we cooking, and
0: really
1: it's going to come.
0: So is there something nice coming for Migos as well? Like,
1: yeah, we got something cooking. Oh. Yeah, it's whipping.
0: You want to give it to me?
1: It's whipping up. No?
0: It's whipping up. Right.
1: Come on, big boy. You already know what's coming.
0: You want to bootleg anything in Japan?
1: You get all the albums and everything first.
0: We did get the album first, though, man. And I'm telling you, man, for those that's out there, the album's not, while we sit down, it's not available. Mm-hmm. But on my website, oh, my God, bro. Quavo, that shit is going. And especially for some reason in India and Japan, they are truly with you, bro.
1: Yeah.
0: So I'll show you the numbers after, man, because I want you to do this visual Zoom meet and greet that I set up. You know what I'm saying? I'm charging $1,500 a pop, bro, and we got the room full. We got the room absolutely full, my brother. So that should definitely be one for you, man.
1: I appreciate it.
0: Yeah, I'm glad you do.
1: Every screen counts.
0: Hey, man, do you have, you know when people say, oh, man, top five, Mount Rushmore, you know, do you have a Mount Rushmore of Migos records?
1: That's a good question. There's so many.
0: Yeah, it's hard to pick them.
1: I try to go off the dome. I go Versace.
0: Oh, God.
1: Of course, Bad and Bougie. Stir Fry.
0: Mm-hmm.
1: Walk It, Talk It.
0: Oh.
1: And Handsome and What?
0: Hey, man, do you ever trip off, like, even when you name them songs right there, right? And there's more.
1: Yeah.
0: When you name those five, do you ever trip off, like man, those are my records?
1: Nah, I still.
0: Damn. Okay, let me give it one more go. All right. There's time. So,
1: but you know, like, it's because you prep for it, you practice for it, you work so hard for it, you always knocked at the door trying to get in for it. So when you sit there, it should be like, damn, about time.
0: Right,
1: you know what
0: okay.
1: I'm saying? Instead of, because you, whatever you work for, whether your goals that you put, you know what I'm saying, up at the highest part, where it feel like it's hard to get, I just think, like, when you get it, you're supposed to just

0: 1015 Hooptown. Big Boy's Neighborhood, your chance to speak on it right now, and we're speaking on it. What food are you eating no matter how bad they tell you it is? Hit us up. Who do we have on three right there? What does that say?
1: Reina.
0: Reina. Reina. Oh, okay. Yeah. Jesus Christ.
2: Uh-oh.
0: I have to get you a different... Lord have mercy. How fast did you write that? All righty. Jesus Christ, that don't look like... You write your ends backwards? What hood you from?
3: What hood you from, dog?
0: Yeah, man.
2: That's why.
0: Is that what it is?
2: I think so.
0: Well, we need to hire a writer.
3: Yeah.
0: or somebody that know how to write. Yeah. Oh, my God. You wrote. Okay, thank you. Thank you again. All righty. Let's bring Reina into the neighborhood. Wouldn't know for Reina if you didn't tell me. Reina, hello.
4: Hello.
0: Hello.
4: Good morning
0: to you, Reina. Reina, what food are you eating no matter how bad they tell you it is?
4: Hot dogs and hot links.
0: Hot dogs and hot links.
3: Yeah,
0: man. They say that it's just all kind of...
4: Mix it up so many ways.
0: Meat, butts.
4: A little mustard, onion, and tomato.
0: Hey, man, let me tell you.
4: Bacon.
0: Like a hot dog, I gotta have mayo on my hot dog.
2: Same.
0: A lot of
2: yeah.
0: And then you'll go places, you'll say, "Do you have mayo?" They like, it's almost like you're asking, like, "Do you have something that don't exist?"
3: Yeah, and who the hell wants to put mayo on top of the hot dog? I put one in on my bun, bro.
0: Yeah, I put it on my bun or move the hot dog around.
3: Yeah,
0: man.
3: Stupid.
0: Yeah, so you said hot dogs and hot links. Oh, I love you, Reina.
3: Mm-hmm.
0: Oh, I love you. Go ahead now,
3: put
0: man.
3: Put a baseball in there, I'll still eat it.
0: Really, though?
3: That's probably what they're made out of, right?
0: Well, you know, they say that chicken nuggets is like the same ingredients. It starts off with the same ingredients as if you were to make a tennis ball.
3: Also, Twinkies.
0: Oh, yeah, it was Twinkies. It was Twinkies. Are made with the same ingredients that make a tennis ball.
2: That's
0: a delicious tennis ball, though.
2: For real.
0: You know, let's bring Sade into the neighborhood and see what's going down with Sade. Sade, hello.
5: Hello.
0: Hello there, my sweetest taboo. How you doing, my love?
5: And that's my nickname, Taboo, too. That's crazy.
0: See what I'm saying?
2: Period.
0: There it is right there. She was probably like, "Big, I never heard that before." Wow, you're so original. What food are you eating no matter how bad it is?
5: It's going to be a fried bologna sandwich, Big, with the red strip. I'm so serious. Like, mayonnaise, mustard, pop the bubble. I'm not letting it go. I don't care what anybody has to say. You can fight me on it. You can feel how you want to feel. But a fried bologna sandwich still stands in my life.
0: A fried bologna sandwich in a long time.
3: I have never had
5: one.
3: Why
5: does that? You can bust down and eat a hot dog. You can bust down and get that fried bologna.
0: Why does that sound so delicious to me? Hey, Quest, you hip to the fried bologna sandwich?
6: Oh, yes, sir, dog.
0: Okay, I'm glad you said that because everybody else, I was like, is this a black thing? Say it again, honey.
5: I said the white bread sticking to the roof of your mouth.
0: Oh,
5: yes.
0: Oh my God, dude.
3: After the pool, I need to try one.
0: Yeah, I'm going to have to sneak a pack into the house.
3: I need to try one.
0: Yeah, oh my gosh, man.
6: Damn, I probably haven't had one in over 10 years.
0: Yeah, easy. Man. Well, Sade, hold on, man. We're going to have a fried bologna party.
3: Well,
0: I'm with you.
3: Party.
0: You continue to hang with us in the neighborhood as well, man. What food are you eating no matter how bad they tell you it is? Hit us up, Big Boy's Neighborhood.

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2: Hey, Jill. 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
3: I see

Motown 101.5, throwback hip hop and R&B. Hey, happy Saturday morning. Coming up, I got some Joe headed your way in a little less than 4.5 minutes. But right now, put up them hands and yell out hip hop hooray.

0: 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Hey, happy Saturday, everybody. You got me in your ear, Cappuccino, and yes, I'm going to rock with y'all today until 3 o'clock. Stick and stay right here because, look, I'm hoping so far you're having a good Saturday morning. Yeah, you know, hopefully you have a good weekend. Speaking of which, we're going to put it into fruition because I got Ice Cube letting you know it was a good day coming up, all right? Got some Usher headed your way, got some Mario, plus you know good well, I got news you can definitely use, entertainment news, and I'm going to tell you how we're going to break you guys off with some cash, all right? Look, it is a new season, brand new month. Oh, my gosh. September came by and said hello, goodbye quickly, didn't it? October is here, and I'm going to tell you right now, the only thing I really love about the fall season is Christmas. Well, no, I said Christmas. I lied. Halloween, boo. My yard was decorated like 2 weekends ago, okay? Halloween is my thing. Now, when October ends, I'm like, all right, everything else is going to come, but, you know, October is my thing. What about you? 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

101.5 Throwback Hip Hop and R&B. Coming up in about 4 minutes, your man Usher's got some confessions. But y'all remember the movie for this song right here, Dangerous Minds. Yeah, that's a flashback for you.

0: watching our show, the reboot of A Different World. Ooh, you know that thing premiered, what was it, last Thursday, I believe it was. I binged it. I tried to space it out a little bit because I had to allow my husband to catch up. And I was like, you know what, all right. But then I realized he passed me. And I said, I got to catch up. However, I'm not quite done because the last episode is the one I kind of stopped it in between. But man, are we watching the show and what y'all think about it? I will say my opinion, they actually did good with this reboot. Some reboots we see, we're like, I don't get it. But this one, they did a very good job. Of course, some of the original cast members from Kadeem Hardison, Jasmine Guy, Cree Summer, even Jada. Spoiler alert, Jada popped in the scene. So if you haven't watched it, go ahead and check it out, all right? And stay right here.
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0: Ooh, I gotta let you guys in on somewhat of a secret, but not really, but I'm gonna just tell you guys, all right? I'm Cappuccino hanging out, got some Usher headed your way, plus some DMX too, and you know what else is headed your way? Starting Monday, we're giving you guys a chance at winning $1,000 through November, so you can pretty much take that money, do a little bit of vacationing, you know, do a little bit of early shopping for the holidays, prepare for your Thanksgiving, get some gas, okay? That's what you can do with some of that money, and all you got to do is make sure that you lock it in with us and download the free iHeartRadio app to make sure we're your number one preset, because now more than ever, you can stay connected to us wherever you go and don't ever miss out on a chance to win. $1,000 is up for grabs starting off tomorrow. Just listen out for those. I'm sorry. I said tomorrow. I'm trying to fast track through your weekend. Monday, okay? Just listen out for those keywords, and we got you covered. Good luck.
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1: We got some Ashanti coming at you guys in close to 4.5 minutes, but remember the satin pajamas in this video for Creep? I always wanted a pair and never got them. I'm going to go ahead and Google some satin pajamas, y'all. It's TLC.

0: Spokane's Hooptown 101.5. Hey, I'm Cappuccino, hanging out with you all. And coming up, we got some Naughty by Nature headed your way. Got some Sean Paul with that temperature. And out of curiosity, what y'all cooking this weekend? I'm trying to get my minds ready to do some meal prep tomorrow. But I've been looking on social media a whole lot lately just to get some ideas, mainly through Instagram. I got to the point I've started saving recipes. Do you do that too? In fact, the other day I made a pot roast. And now the smell is in this jacket that I'm currently wearing. Don't you hate when you cook something and that smell is stuck in your clothes because now you're hungry? Yeah, I'm kind of hungry right now. Let me know what y'all are cooking. And are you one of those ones who are jumping on social media to see all the recipes people are making just so you can give it a try? Let us know. 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Naughty by Nature, OPP coming up. Plus, we got some Sean Paul for you with that temperature. And yes, temperatures are changing. It's that fall weather, guys. Stick around for all that and more.
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I love it. 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
2: Take my money when I'm in need. Yes, it's a trifling friend indeed. Oh, she's a gold digger. Way over time.

Spokane's Hooptown 101.5. Fabulous and Tamia coming up in close to 4 minutes, but also some entertainment news, some sad news, because Dennis Haskins, he played Principal Belding in the show Saved by the Bell. You all remember that, right? He passed away this week at the age of 75. Oh, man. Let's get into this Casey and JoJo.

0: throwback zip hop and R&B. Hey, it's me, Cappuccino, getting ready to wind down my time with you guys on this Saturday. But also, I'm going to tell you right now, I have been online looking for deals on things that I need around the house. Have you all been doing that too? I mean, you know, some people may say, Cap, you got too much toilet tissue. It's okay. You know why? Because the U.S. ban on that $1 billion worth of Canadian imports has gone into effect. Now, that includes things like alcoholic beverages, dairy products, even motorcycles, right? You know, the president has been going back and forth with Canada, who's been one of our allies for the longest, with the idea of tariffs and whatnot, and the percentage on tariffs, absolutely crazy. Between gas prices and now these, oh my gosh, I'll tell you what, news stories like that and more will tell you all the time to download the free iHeartRadio app. You can get the Black Information Network, also known as the BIN. You can check out podcasts. You can talk back to us and so much more. And whatever you do, make sure you guys set us as your number one preset so you don't miss out on anything, all right? I got Dr. Dre on the way. You don't want to miss out on that. You don't want to miss out on that, Usher. You got it bad. Coming up in minutes.
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1: New month, new season. Who this? It's me, Cappuccino, of course, rocking with you guys until 3 o'clock. I've got some Tupac headed your way. Plus, we're gonna slide in some Nelly. I got Bone, and hey, I got that hotline bling for you as well. All right, all of your favorite throwbacks. So, one way that you guys don't have to miss out on that is by downloading that free iHeartRadio app. And let me tell you, you definitely want to get that app on your phones right now, because Monday, we have your chance at winning $1,000. We'll pretty much be giving out that money through November. And y'all don't want to miss out on that, okay? Because we're going to give y'all some keywords. And let me tell you, with this season, you already know, between the gas prices going up and also holiday shopping, even those imports I told you about, tariffs from Canada, prices will be crazy. So you may need a little extra cash in your pocket. I don't know anybody who does not need extra cash, right?

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Throwback hip hop and R&B, Hooptown 101.5. What's up, Brian G? 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Got T-Pain and Young Jock in about 4 minutes. 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

0: Hooptown 101.5. What's up, Brian G? Rolling with you on a Saturday. You know, all weekend long, we got you. All your favorite throwbacks on the way. Blackstreet and Dr. Dre, no diggity. Got Sierra and Petey Pablo with goodies and Warren G and Nate Dogg with Regulate. If you got something you want to hear on this Saturday, hit me up. Instagram, Facebook, X at the Brian Grimes. 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
1: 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We regulate any stealing of his property. 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

0: What's up, Brian G? Rolling with you on a Saturday. Got your throwbacks on the way. Got Rihanna and Jay-Z, Umbrella. Lil Jon and the East Side Boys with Yin Yang Twins and Get Low, Ice Cube. It was a good day. Nia Long, who picked up her star on the Hollywood Walk of Fame this month, said that she is now just waiting on that script for the final Friday installment. Crazy that she played Michael Jackson's mama and also going to be in the final Friday, because she was obviously in the original Friday. She says Ice Cube hit everybody up, about to send that script out. So we are moving full speed ahead to the next installment of Friday. But it is going to be weird to see her now that I've seen her as Michael Jackson's mama.
1: 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There's something different about our new CBS family comedy, Eternally Yours.
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this survey, and it said that women are happier when they are dating or married to uglier men. 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Is that true? 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

0: Hooptown 101.5, throwbacks, hip-hop, and R&B. What's up, Brian G? Rolling with you on a Saturday. Got your throwbacks on the way. Got Fugees, Killing Me Softly, Dr. Dre, and Eminem. Forgot About Dre and Mark Morrison, Return to the Mac. Found this survey that said that women are happier when their boyfriends, significant others, husbands are uglier. The uglier your man is, the happier you are. Which sounds so bad. Is that true? Courtney, is that true?
1: I definitely agree.
0: All right, explain.
1: I used to, like, when I was younger, only date, like, the best-looking guys, and they never treated me well. Like, ever. None of them. Like, and then I kind of changed what I was looking for. And started dating more just like average looking guys who had their lives more together, and it worked out so much better for me.
0: Okay, so the guys that are average looking try harder. They're not as arrogant. They're not as like, well, you're lucky to have me. So they work a little harder. That I can.
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0: days, everybody wanna talk like they got something to say, but nothing comes out when they move their lips. 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

0: 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Ladies, are you happier with uglier men? 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
1: I think that's completely right. 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
0: Does he know you don't think he's not cute at all?
2: Yeah.